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0: 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Well, there's a science behind this. They found it's not the caffeine, it's the environment. Coffee shops are giving you a mix of just enough noise and activity. It keeps your brain engaged without getting you overwhelmed. That buzz can actually boost your focus and creativity. And they found that when you leave home and go somewhere to work that's different, right? A different space, your brain treats it as a reset and it gets into work mode a little faster.
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variety of the 80s and 90s, 103.3 KLOU. 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
1: So if you find your mind racing and it's keeping you up, there's this new trick to try. It's called cognitive shuffling. And here's how it works. You basically pick a simple word, something like blanket, for example. Then in your mind, you go letter by letter. And for each letter, you think of a random, unrelated word and you picture it. So for B, you might think bike. For L, you might think lime, and so on and so forth. And the goal isn't even to finish the word. It's all about giving your brain something low.

0: going on? I'm Michelle Fay. And so the idea of self-care is huge, right? Well, how you practice self-care, whether that's taking walks, meeting up with family and friends, getting your hair cut, it's important. And it's not just about vanity. It's about confidence, dignity, emotional well-being. They say that people who take care of themselves are 50% happier than those who don't.
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You gotta love this. They want to take it old school. Gen Alpha wants to be hands-on with their work as they get older. 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

0: 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It gives us a sense of comfort. And if you're planning a trip this year, they found that nostalgia is not only going to affect your future travel destinations, but your activities and even who you're traveling with.
1: 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CSU is a

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1: Okay, so we might see the special lunar event like now. It's called a Sturgeon Moon. It's sort of, you know, making an eclipse, making the moon look red, but it's just an illusion. But it's supposed to peak illumination like now, maybe?

103.3 KLOU, the best variety of the 80s and 90s. So it looks like National Treasure 3 is in the works right now. Yep, they have confirmed that a third installment of the popular Nicolas Cage franchise is in the works.

The best variety of the 80s and 90s, 103.3 KLOU. Can you believe we have less than 4 months until Christmas? And of course, I have already been pulling the Santa card. I found a Santa hotline, which we can leave voicemails for Santa. That's been handy.

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Do you want a quick boost of happiness? Psychologists are saying the secret may be savoring the good moments. Tell you more in a minute.

0: 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Hey, it's Christina. All right, smile, act happy, even if you're not feeling it. This will actually fool your brain. Some psychologists are giving the secrets on how to fool your brain so you can really just be in a good mood. A quick boost of happiness. Be present by consciously focusing on a positive moment. Practice mental time travel. Revisit happy memories. Or just look forward to something really enjoyable, like maybe our iHeartRadio Music Festival. Yeah. You can do that. Start imagining yourself manifesting you're going to be there, and we have a chance for you to win. 9 a.m.
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1: So as everyone's talking about, you know, football season, every year the U.S. Open draws tennis fans all over the world. But the Open isn't just about tennis, it's about culinary too. You can sip Honey Deuce. The viral cocktail recipe is in a keepsake cup made with Grey Goose vodka, lemonade, raspberry liqueur, topped with a honeydew melon ball. And they plan to sell, get this, 500,000 of them. The most popular sandwich is also the French dip on steroids. And chicken nuggets topped with caviar.

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1: Oh, this year is absolutely going to rock our iHeartRadio Music Festival. Already had an amazing lineup. Friday night sold out with BTS, Benson Boone, Goo Goo Dolls, and more. Weezer's taking the stage. And then we've just added Smashing Pumpkins for Saturday night, along with Benson Boone and more. It's just going to be an incredible two nights. Kenny Chesney, Lainey Wilson, Snoop Dogg. Variety of artists, two nights, one stage. That's what makes our iHeartRadio Music Festival unique and special. And we want you to be a part of it. Okay? Win your trip, $1,000 spending money, and tickets to the almost sold out shows at iHeartRadio.com right now. At 9 a.m., you have another chance of winning too this morning.
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1: I just can't even right now. It's Christina. And I am shocked and amazed about things that end up in the Guinness World Record. Okay, so now there is a Maine Coon cat. It apparently has 29 toes, okay? 11 more than the standard number for a domestic kitty. So I guess Erbius, this little coon cat, is now in the Guinness Book of World Records.

The best variety of the 80s and 90s, 103.3 KLOU. Hey, hey, it is Christina. Okay, so I want to know about your fantasy football team name. Okay, what is it? Let me know. 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
1: 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It better be good, okay? 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

103.3 KLOU. Hi, it's Christina. Well, it's time to decorate for fall soon. And what are the hot things right now? 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

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So do you want a little quick happiness boost? Psychologists say the secret may be savoring the good moments that you have already. Like smile and just act happy. Even if you're not feeling it, this will actually fool your brain. So practice some mental health time travel too, revisiting happy memories and share good experiences with others, because talking about them actually helps

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Oh, yeah, and we go commercial free starting at 7 this morning. Right now, you get Michael Jackson, Beat It on KLOU.

0: 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Who do you want to see most there?
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0: I'm telling you, it's going to be such a great show. 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

0: 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My question on the show today, what is something your significant other does, your partner does during an argument that makes you even more mad? 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

something your partner does during an argument that makes you even more mad? That's my question on a Therapy Thursday. I just need your answer at 533-1033. 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

0: It's Therapy Thursday on 103.3 KLOU. Mornings with me, Phil Greenwood. So my question today, what's something your partner does during an argument that actually makes you even more mad? What do you have for me?
1: Walks away.
0: Oh, yeah.
1: Can't stand that.
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How's this for something completely random? So today is World Rock, Paper, Scissors Day. They say your best chance of winning is to first throw paper because people have a tendency to toss rock first. So you learn something new as you're making your way into work this morning with 103.3 KLOU. 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

something your partner does during an argument that makes you even more mad? That's my question on a Therapy Thursday on KOLU. I need your answer at 533-1033.

Royals will wrap up their series against the Orioles this afternoon. You couldn't ask for a better day weather-wise for a ball game. 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

If you have just joined, that also means you just missed this hour's Nationwide Keyword and the chance to win a trip to this year's iHeartRadio Music Festival in Vegas and $1,000 as well. 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

0: All the way into work with me, Billy Greenwood, on 103.3 KLOU. I mentioned I'm not good with money, but there is a new budgeting app out that I think sounds pretty fantastic. Rocket Money has launched this new AI financial assistant. It's called Rowan. So we're all familiar with money apps that will show you charts and spending reports and all of that sort of stuff, right? Well, Rowan is actually designed, they say, to take action. And you'll get a text message from Rowan when Rowan spots ways you can save money. Rowan can cancel forgotten subscriptions, negotiate bills, and even move money into your savings account on your behalf. Sounds pretty fantastic, by the way. This is not a commercial for Rowan. I was just reading about it. I may have to download this and try this myself. If you do, let me know. I'm very curious to see if this thing works. Rowan. By the way, I'll share this on my Facebook page, like I always do. Billy Greenwood on Facebook. 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

the moments, the pop culture that defined who we are. And at the heart of it all was Martha Quinn. 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

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Good morning. Martha Quinn stepping in, starting Rockstar Kid Day with you. When you hear this song, if you're a parent or grandparent, don't you always think of this song in terms of your kids? Okay, I'll tell you how to get on the

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Happy Thursday. It is also known around here with me, Martha Quinn, as Rockstar Kid Day. 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

0: Make 103.3 KLOU a preset on our iHeartRadio app. Rocking your Thursday. You've got me, Martha Quinn, like every week. It's Rockstar Kid Day. Yesterday was National Dog Day, and you talked so much about the pups in your life that you're proud of. I didn't get a chance to air them all. So in this morning's Rockstar Kid Day, I'm going to switch it up to Rockstar Kid Pups.
1: 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His name is Buster, and he is the best dog by far. He loves to go on walks. He loves to go hiking. He loves to be loved on.
0: Buster sounds like a rock star dog.
2: Hi, Martha. We named our rescue Pomeranian Rico, as in Rico Suave. However, after we already got him used to the name Rico, I found out the word fox is Zorro in Spanish. 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
0: I know what you mean. We had a dog named Misty because it was a misty day when we went to pick her up at the rescue organization. But we thought, you know what? This is not a good name for her. We thought of this name, that name. Nothing stuck. She just was Misty, and she was a great dog, just like Rico is. So, all right, that was fun. It was a four-legged version of Rockstar Kid Day. 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
0: The music, the moments, the pop culture that defined who we are. And at the heart of it all was Martha Quinn. This is the Martha Quinn Show. The best variety of the 80s and 90s. 103.3 KLOU.

0: 103.3 KLOU, the best variety of the 80s and 90s. There's a song you're going to hear in just a few minutes, and it goes kind of like this. I'm going to give this a try. All right, ready? Boom, boom, boom, boom, boom, boom, boom, boom, boom, boom, boom. What is that? It's the 80s most popular drum solo. That's on the way with me, Martha Quinn. Any guesses? Tap the talkback microphone on our free iHeartRadio app. If you've got school-age kids heading back for the school year, how can you help them with back-to-school stress? This is what we're going to talk about in this life chat we do every morning right here, your wellness shot. 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Thanks for hanging out.
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How's it going? 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At 11:40 with me, Martha Quinn, it'll be today's News That Rocks. 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Right now, as promised, the 80s most famous drum solo will be heard in this song by Phil Collins in the air tonight.

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0: 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Standing by to continue bringing the thrill of music into your Thursday is Eurythmics. My name is Martha Quinn. It is time right now to jump into the mosh pit for your daily rock and roll update. It's your news that rocks. Guess what band is going on tour? Hint, this song gets streamed a million times a day. Singer Roland Orzabal said in an interview recently that there are plans to do shows next year in June, July, and August. Roland, meanwhile, has a memoir out. It's called Welcome to Your Life, Love, Death, and Tears for Fears. That's your news that rocks. There'll be another one for you tomorrow right here with me, Martha Quinn.
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0: 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It's Martha's Mixtape with Martha Quinn.
1: Get out some barbecue sauce for today's three bands from Texas Mixtape made by Edwin in Gainesville, Texas. This is ZZ Top. The first member of ZZ Top to ever see MTV was drummer Frank Beard, who recently passed away. And he called his bandmates and said, this is pretty cool. Maybe the biggest star of this video was the 1933-40.

3.3 KLOU, a preset on our iHeartRadio app. That little old band from Texas, ZZ Top, just started today's Three Artists from Texas mixtape made by Edwin, listening in Gainesville in the Lone Star State. Don Henley, he and the band The Eagles are very associated with the Southern California sound since Don and his fellow Eagle member Glenn Frey, they started out backing up Linda Ronstadt in Los Angeles. But actually, Don Henley is from Texas. He was born in Gilmer and grew up in nearby Linden. Here's Boys of Summer.

103.3 KLOU, the best variety of the 80s and 90s. Woo! I just took the stairs up from the kitchen. And I swear I am winded. I ran down to get a cup of tea because I knew I didn't have that much time to get back up here. But that is a good way to add some exercise in your day. If you got some stairs nearby, take them. Forget the elevator. Take those stairs. All right. Well, anyway, happy Thursday. Here's Alana Miles, Black Velvet.

introduced the world to the soundtrack of a generation, and she's still hitting play. It's the Martha Quinn Show, the best variety of the 80s and 90s, 103.3 KLOU.

She was the one who introduced the hits we love during her MTV days. And she's still here playing them. 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

0: 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Quick reminder, today is Rockstar Kid Day. This is something I, Martha Quinn, do every Thursday. Kids working hard to do good things deserve time in the spotlight.
1: I have to talk about both of my kids. My daughter's recently moved back from Tennessee. They have my six-year-old granddaughter and are doing well. And my son will be 30 this year. He's only had three jobs and he just got hired on with North Shore. So I couldn't be more proud.
0: You must be so happy to have your daughter back nearby with your six-year-old grandbaby. And, you know, I love that you shouted out your son because that's exactly the point of Rockstar Kid Day. 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
1: This is 103.3 KLOU, the best variety of the 80s and 90s. As you hear the beginning of this song, you're thinking to yourself, I wonder what Corey Hart's up to. Well, that's my job. I'm Martha Quinn. I can tell you that Corey has a novel coming out in November, The Smile of Sisyphus.

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103.3 KLOU. Are you serious? It's after 1 o'clock already. Thanks for hanging out this Thursday with me, Marth Quinn. It's kind of sad. Journey is going to be starting the final leg of their Final Frontier Tour. They start in September in Hawaii and go through November, wrapping up with a hometown show in San Francisco.

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0: 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I hope you're having a great day. Martha Quinn with you. Somebody asked me the other day, Martha, what might people not know about you? And I said, well, that I have been married for 33 years and I'm a mom. I have two kids, a daughter who's 29 and a son who's 24. So I know what it's like to be so proud of your kids. You want to scream it from the rooftops. That's how I came up with Rockstar Kid Day, to give you a chance to do just that.
1: Hi, Martha. This is Michelle from Linwood, Minnesota. I wanted to shout out a Rockstar Kid, my soon-to-be daughter-in-law, Casey Fratalone. She just passed her boards to become a dental hygienist. I'm so proud of her. She's so smart, and I'm so happy she'll be joining our family. I just love her like she's my own.
0: Michelle, what a lovely shout-out about your soon-to-be daughter-in-law, Casey, all around, but the fact that she's going to be a dental hygienist is so awesome. A good dental hygienist is a gem. If you find one, hold on tight. I happen to have one, Maria, and she's so gentle. I just love her. Well, tell her she is now inducted into the Rockstar Kid Hall of Fame. Thanks, Michelle. 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You just tap it. 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

103.3 KLOU, the best variety of the 80s and 90s. Oh, snap. It's after 2 o'clock already. High five. Thanks for hanging out today with me, Martha Quinn. How many times do you finish your day and you say, tomorrow, I'm going to get some exercise? Well, I've been saying that to myself a lot lately. So I'll tell you what I have done today to sneak some exercise snacks into my day. I'll share it with you. It's so easy. Find out next in your wellness shop.

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0: 103.3 KLOU, the best variety of the 80s and 90s. Martha Quinn with you. Thanks for hanging out as we get through the day with the songs from the MTV years and beyond, the ones that pick us up every time. 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I call it your news that rocks. This morning, in case you missed it, I was telling you that according to Tears for Fears singer Roland Orzabal, there will be some Tears for Fears shows in 2027 in June, July, and August. Roland was talking about his new memoir, Welcome to Your Life, Love, Death, and Tears for Fears. 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

Set 103.3 KLOU as your number one preset on our iHeartRadio app. A few minutes after 3 in America's greatest city, Jeffro back on the radio with Prince, Simple Minds, Pat Benatar, and a request for The Cure this hour. Hold on for them, but no need to hold on for Wilson Phillips.

Kiss. Jeffrey T in the afternoon at 103.3 KLOU. Don't forget, Billy Greenwood kicks off your workday tomorrow morning, 5 a.m., with the best variety of the 80s and 90s.

best variety of the 80s and 90s. 103.3 KLOU. Did you take notes for each day? I did. Obviously, tomorrow, Robert Smith is in love. But Friday Eve has a few distinctions. First, it didn't even start. Then he was never looking back. He watched the walls instead. But the worst was not K

0: fantastic news coming up. I heard from a customer that I threw my hat in the ring for the 2028 election for president. Oh, man. You just got to read the article. I like the way it was written. Hopefully it's not AI, because if it's not, well, I say hopefully it's not AI, because it's if an individual did this, they are very talented and funny. Now, that being said, if you're the type of person that can go to a comedy club and get mad, don't go to my website. Don't call me. 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But yeah, check out the website. 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And if you would like to put in a vote, or you would like to reassure me that you would vote for me, do not call 314-293-2600. Again, if you wanted to vote for me for president, do not call 314-293-2600. God bless.
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got 103.3 KLOU with the best variety of the 80s and 90s. A little past four in America's greatest city. Madonna on the way. She has the most nominations this year for MTV Video Music Awards. That number is 11, but you gotta wonder if it even means anything these days. Maybe in 1985, but 2026, not sure.

0: best variety of the 80s and 90s. 103.3 KLOU. This is Jeffrey T. So what's the deal with people wanting to smell like soda? That seems to be a thing. Because over the years, we've talked about Coke fragrance, Dr. Pepper, Fanta. No fragrance for Pepsi, but they do have a body wash and scrub deal with Glam Light. And now Mountain Dew has entered the chat. They're working with Duke Cannon to create scented body wash and soap pucks. I'm not sure what a soap puck is, and I gotta be careful the way I say that, but this one's already being sold at Walmart, and people are saying it is legit. Stuff actually smells like Mountain Dew. So if you have this urge to smell like a soft drink, now you've got yet another option.
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Jeffrey T now 24 hours from what experts call a weekend. This one's going to be your standard two-day variety, but get ready because the next one's

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If so, keep your eyes open for some new ones from Guns N' Roses. They did release an Appetite for a Destruction set a few years back, but now they are expanding with

0: 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Oh, that and free money. A lot of free money. $1,000 this time for Kathleen. Such energy. I say yes freaking way.
1: We went when it was Queen, Paul McCartney, Justin Timberlake.
0: Oh, yeah. I think that was back in 2013.
1: Just yesterday, I said to my husband, oh, it's your birthday, because I usually win in August around my birthday.
0: Well, that's good timing.
1: I said to my husband, I'm due to win.
0: And here you are, right on schedule.
1: I know. My daughter's going to want me to buy her an airline ticket.
0: Well, of course, since your husband's going to take that second free ticket. Hey, happy birthday, Kathleen. Who else gives you $1,000 other than iHeartRadio?
1: Thank you.
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0: 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I'm Jeffrey T. Looks like Phil Collins is all over the place. He's got a Face Value box set out September 18th. Then a month later, Rhino will release his Dance Into the Light album on translucent orange and blue vinyl. 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

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John Cena is this week's guest on the Conan O'Brien Needs a Friend podcast. 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I guess he got rid of those jorts he used to wear in the ring. Or the yellow corduroys from very early in his wrestling career. And now he's in a tailored suit for the interview. 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